0: SRF 3. 3. 3. SRF 3.
1: I've been lost inside a million eyes. They don't see me, they don't know what it's like. Training colors into black and white. No one's reading all the words that I write.

And I touched your face, narcotic mind from lace, Mary Jane. And I called your name like an addicted to cocaine,